Yeah, just one night. 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

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The Bible says these men made up their mind and made a decision. They will not bow down to any god. Nebuchadnezzar, the king, had placed the gods. He said, anyone who does not worship, the Bible says, but these men made up their mind, we will serve no God. And the Bible says, Nebuchadnezzar was so furious. He said, bring this man, bring this man. They brought this man, they brought them closer. He said to them, you do not bow to my gods. They said, oh King Nebuchadnezzar, there's no way we will bow down to your God.

0: one we serve. They said no ma kungasithatha sifake emlilweni. Kodwa lenkosi esikhonzayo izosikhipha emlilweni. Kungenzeka ingasikhiphi emlilweni. But we are not going to bow.
1: Yes, Lord.
0: The Bible says King Nebuchadnezzar was so angry. Athatha amadoda kankulunkulu bawafake emlilweni. What he made the fire to be 7 times hotter. Now he missed it, he missed it, he missed it, he missed it. He did not know that the number 7 stands for perfection.
1: Yes, Lord. Amen.
0: Hallelujah. They put them to the fire. But the men of God were walking in the fire. They were just walking in the fire. Nebuchadnezzar said, wait a minute, wait a minute.

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That kind of fire is not meant to kill you, it's meant to keep you in God.

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1: 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eNewcastle phakathi kuka 6 no 20 degrees a push-up steam apart square 17 or 23 degrees, a Richards Bay apart square 18 or 24 degrees, a Richmond apart square 9 or 23 degrees, a St. Lucia apart square 19 or 24 degrees, or Lundy apart square 11 or 23 degrees, a Underberg apart square 6 or 18 degrees, a Fryhead apart square 8 or 22 degrees, Kanti Konala a Peter Marisburg apart square 9 or 24 degrees.
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2: hey my weekend was good nothing I can dare say any but it was a good weekend I cannot complain when how was your weekend
1: boring so the boring weekend was expecting
2: I
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2: in the league
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5: 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Real reviews by real people. Today's testimonial comes from Jeff in Kempton Park. Now, Jeff seems to be a man of very few words. We've asked him to use his few words to tell us what he thinks of our flame-grilled peri-peri full chicken with any two sharing sides for 283. Jeff?
6: Nice.
5: Well, there you have it. 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
1: no weekend special no
0: stomp.
1: On Facebook, hola my brother. 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Live go watch your Facebook. 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Man, this is a good National Day of what?
0: Mr. Lange, first and foremost, it's in Amtlange. Happy National Museums Day in Amtlange. Sibungaza ma museum, museum vele ngesiZulu.
1: Mlando, yeah.
0: I'm pretty sure that's wrong, yeah. But it's fine. Yeah, it sense later ukuthi isingcina mlando because igcina imilando. So today's National Museum Day, siya celebrate. Khona ngama museum amaningi la esinawe PMB, ikhona lapha ngaku
1: Police station,
0: yes. Konela anga semagete.
1: Go a Fall Track Museum. Yes. Kona e Peter Maritz.
0: Yeah. It's now man in Tottenham Art Gallery. Yes. Now I think he follow under in museum jela. So now I'm la lele glorulusugla namhlanje ungayi totosa nje okanye uthathe ingane nje zithu ziyobona ezifunde ngomlando wethu South Africa kanye nezwe lonke nje. Siphinde kube National Cheese Suffle Day. Cheese Suffle is like a muffin egcwele cheese and you have it for breakfast. So happy National Cheese Suffle Day.
1: I will have that every day.
0: Every day. We have time to cheese.
1: It's my new cheese. Yo.
0: And today, there will be National Visit Your Relatives Day. So, when I'm trying to go to the house,
1: today it's National Visit a Relative Day.
2: Ah, yes, I'm going to
1: phone
0: Hey,
2: give it to Guti Lendo Vash and as Minan Tandu Vash.
1: All
0: right, so yes, a Conoc cleaner. Pinde will be National HIV Vaccine Awareness Day. So Namtande, Sia Bungas, Ogansa Karambisa, a vaccine, yes, see for a Pilan and Sandula, Sandula,
1: Got
0: this kind of Mr. Stranger, 7:30 now, my number one.
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0: Shout out Jaya Lapala with Team C. Well, like, yeah, I'm Sana Lapala and the Kings of the Weekend. Who's paying on names?
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0: Pampa, Pesque, Loku. It's in the end of the current day show. Uti.
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0: say. 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
0: I think that's it from our comments to today go Facebook.
1: Yes.
0: Because now I go at half a second. Siyabonga kakhulu mlaleli for participating. Kuhlelo lwethu lanamhlanje. Sondela breakfast show 6 to 9. Sihlale see now. Kamomphela lo ethi iparty. 9 minutes usele kushaya ihora lika 8. Ungakhohlwa usiphewe yeza nezindaba. Udesana yeza ne sports. And then uPrince akunike traffic.
1: Yes.

0: settle for ordinary when Honchos is serving up big flavor and bigger rewards. 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

0: 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Be sure to catch another installment kusasa ngesikhathi esifanayo. Top to 3, uDJ Naye sizobe sekhona imini bebade. 3 to 6, Indlovu Sithela with Ufika. And uJeps noJabulo taking you to 6 o'clock. Then get 6 to 7, Current Affairs. Today is the 18th of the 5th month, 2026. Kani gemanga be usuku lakho lokuzalwa. Happy birthday. If you know of anyone ozalwa namhlanje ufisa ukuthi ke simsholo, happy birthday, simsendele wa shout out, simsholo wa shout out live. You can just send me WhatsApp on my WhatsApp line, which is 0623151986. 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Yeah, so that's what we're going to be doing today ohlelweni ekhaya. It's Monday. I played you nothing but the best of international gospel. Started off with the God's Property Ngometi Stomp. Then I played you PP and Sissy Winans. Oh, happy day. Then I played you Mary Mary Ngometi Get Shackles. I wanted to play the Potter's House, but somehow I played O.R. Kelly. You saved me. Apologies to my friend, Tonglaleli Potter's House. And we want to introduce Glengoma. I'm so sorry. Can you give me O.R. Kelly? Can you give me Glalela Glengoma? 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
1: 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Yeah, uzophila noma inasiphi isimo ubhekene naso ngoba wena awuzange ube nezwi.
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0: But ke then ke
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0: That's a very important one.
1: Yes.
0: Thank you.
1: Sabona.
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Beautiful music, 107.6 FM, the sound of choice of KZN Capital. One day, kuyoshintshizinto. I mean, get to iphupho alifi umnikazi walo esaphila. So kwenzeka kanjani? You need to believe ukuthi one day kuyoshintshizinto. Things do change. 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So one day is one day. Nawe, your turn is coming. Believe in that. Ithemba kalibulali, ke kushiwo njalo. 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Go shintsha izinto. Isikhathi ke manje, it's 18 minutes after 10, 107.6 FM, the sound of choice of KZN Capital. Twa ke next month, kusukela ngomhlaka 5, kuzoqala ke ukusebenza ke noma ukusabalaliswa kwemjovo yokuvikela i-HIV kulelizwe.

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But good news, usuyeza-ke lomjovo-ke. 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So be prepared, because there are some people abangakafuni ukwazi status sabo. So if you cannot get tested for HIV, if you are scared of getting tested, then the chances are awuzukwazi ukuthi uthole, ngoba kuthiwa uyavimba. 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And for them to actually give you this, fanele babe nesiqiniseko sokuthi ngempela you are HIV negative, in order for you ukuthi-ke uvikele lo mjovo leyo. What's good about it ukuthi-ke kuthiwa-ke uhlaba once after 6 months, which means uhlaba kabili nje phela ngonyaka. Let's hope uzosebenza. 19 after 10, Segma headlines at 10:30. MJB, Mary J. Blige, everything.

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0: Alright, so it is 20 minutes after 11, 107.6 FM, unathinka indakuzalela isiduko sakho, qhayiya lakho indoda encinci, beautiful music, qhayiya bring your pride and joy, something like that, yeah. 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I thought it was something related to what we're talking about right now, since ngishilo earlier sisaqala uhlelo ukuthi ke we are not hlaziying the pupils today. 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
1: Ma sizokubuka lokhu, ngoba phela i-rape kuyekuthiwe i-rape ukudlwengula noma ukudlwengulwa uma kungazange bekhona ukuvumelana. 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

said it's Anita Baker, 13 minutes to 12. 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Yeah, man. 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I just want to, you know what I'm going to do? I'm going to introduce a feature where we play a song and you tell me what does it mean. I want to not just to chorus, but to have an understanding. Yoguti, okay, actually this song, you know, there are songs that and you sing along, and a friend of mine young realized yes, this song is so deep. I remember this one time, I think it was these colored glasses that I've been looking through, something like that. I'm going to play that song. And I was like, you know, I've never thought about it this way. You know, so yeah. I just want us to do that, actually. 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

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Yeah? I want to have this feature because I want to play you some good music and I want you ukuthi uinterpret le ngoma noma uzibeke emqondweni umuntu

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DJ Nias is up next. They're taking you to 3 o'clock at the bottom of the hour. 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

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Love is the power. TP, we help a meti joy. Sabona motu sanas joyina. 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

Love is the power, TP, Msozo, Mgugudla, Vodason Point, 6FM, the sound of choice of KZN Capital. Last it's got a isemin bebate, sesonke, guzo, kshala, pani horali satu, sinda onge, mosa na shoyina, sabo na sabo, ngutu, kitin, juglela, Msozo, wako, Mgugudla, Vodason Point, 6FM, the sound of choice of KZN Capital. 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

Aretha Franklin, Ever Changing Time. Umsazi umgobile of 107.6 FM, the sound of choice of KZN Capital. 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Hello Dumela, siyabonga futhi ukuthi ukhethe ukulalela owasekhaya umsazi umgobile of FM. 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

0: looking for a photographer who truly understands your vision, inkampani yabathwebulisa eneminyaka ewu-12 endimeni The Brian Photography ungayethemba. 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

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Wena you are my listener, Freddy Jackson. 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
2: Real reviews by real people. 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Now, one comment stood out in particular from one of our customers in Broadway, and their comment just said, yes. Just three letters. Y-E-S, yes. Could have been worse. Could have been a, maybe. But when the meal is such a mouthful, you really only need a few words. Nando's. Oh, what a place.
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4: and not for address verification. So because it's a Schedule 5 in terms of the Criminal Procedure Act, so the matter will be postponed, has been postponed for bail application.
5: Treat you once again from ENC. Have you now verified as to whether you're going to be challenging the
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6: Paragraph 10.13, I wish to emphasize that based on the submissions herein mentioned, the state's case against me is weak, and based on the evidence I have seen, the state will not be able to prove beyond a reasonable doubt that I be convicted of the offenses as contained in the charge sheet and the
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7: of him occupied.
8: Not only that, the society at large, my lord, wants to see the finalization of the matter. Also our witnesses are dying slowly, my lord. Already by now we have lost about 4 of the witnesses. That is necessitated by the delays.
3: I-Democratic Alliance okuyi-DA sisabise ngenyathelo zomthetho kulandelayo ukubuyiswa kwemanager kumasipala wasekuruleni uKagiso Rerutle emsebenzini. 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
7: Occupying the office that he occupies right now.
9: I think just to put it very plainly is we cannot have an accounting officer that is highly compromised for a city such as this one. And I think it is guided or stipulated rather on the local government disciplinary regulation where they state clearly that if anyone is accused or is going through court processes that they must be put aside so that it can allow for proper investigation to take place without any.
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5: 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Today's testimonial comes from Jeff in Kempton Park. Now, Jeff seems to be a man of very few words. We've asked him to use his few words to tell us what he thinks of our flame-grilled peri-peri full chicken with any two sharing sides for $2.83. Jeff?
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5: 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Nando's. Oh, what a place.
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2: 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Sikhona na ku Instagram as The Brian Photos. The Brian Photos.

I love you, Lord. My first provider, you are like my friend. You understand? Alright, anyway, guys, smaller cool again with Tim Bile Puma Jama Jella Gem Tunjangase and Mini Beba. What a great music, what a great show, bro. 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Yeah, man, first thing, well, I will push it tire and fun. Now I'm to be push it tire. Ingane, my bonny chair, ete. Young at Vuvuzel, Vuvuzel, and a flower cool. Okay, anyway, turn the ball up again with Timbala 6 and Prince Chavala, I'm selling up again a goofy a superstar, a smooth small up again for together again. It was a Matele Z, Swallow Major 11 and 9, was a shallow again at 12 o'clock. 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Mm hmm. 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

0: Yes, what a great music, what a great song. 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Labagin from a good to mail, and I Labagin after traction to Tando. 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

0: Somebody calling again, DJ Sindo. 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
1: Yes, thank you for choosing us. 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
0: In general, and Tom, Sarah's Wako, gotta go in your tea, Begum Dan, the Sinda, and Nami, Xuela, 3 o'clock, or 6 year, and Timal Indaba, some Pagat. Current affairs, the Tatas, the Horanga Hora, Ebaklan, Celezon, Swina Namchan, Zope Mokol, Milano, no Jabolo. 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

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That it would be very, very important that we should be vigilant so that we don't have Umgodoyi taking charge of our lives.

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2: Hi everyone, I'm Verena Frank. I'm the PR and marketing officer of the KwaZulu-Natal Museum that is right here in Pietermaritzburg. Did you know that today is International Museum Day? It is such a special day for museums because it celebrates the role that museums play all around the world. Museums help us to learn about history and culture and science, and more importantly, we preserve objects and stories for the future generations. At the KwaZulu-Natal Museum, we love sharing our exhibitions and educational programs with all our visitors. We also teach and inspire and take the museum to the communities where they can't get to the museum. Museums are important. They help us to understand who we are, where we've come from, and where we're going to. And we invite anyone who's listening to come and visit the museum. We're in 237 Jabu Ndlovu Street in Pietermaritzburg, open 7 days a week. It's not to be missed. Hope to see you there. Hope to see you soon.
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4: This statement serves to confirm that Mr. Sipho ES Mbatha, who served as a councillor in the King Cetshwayo District Municipality, has been expelled from the Inkatha Freedom Party in terms of Section 11.10 of the IFP Constitution. Over a period of time, the National Council received various allegations against Mr. Mbatha, including but not limited to the extortion of money from individuals whilst purporting to act in the name of the party. At a special sitting of the National Council held on Monday, 4 May 2026, it was unanimously resolved that Mr. Mbatha be expelled from the party and consequently removed as an IFP PR councillor in the King Cetshwayo District Municipality. Members of the public are hereby warned against the alleged scam and extortion activities associated with Mr. Mbatha. Any such activities, whether past or present, are not sanctioned by the party.
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2: It happens routinely in our courts of law. It is provided for in terms of the Criminal Procedure Act. For the viewers out there, let me put it this way. A judicial officer takes charge of the proceedings in their court. And if a judicial officer tells you as defense, a witness or anyone to do certain things or not to do certain things in express terms, and you go ahead and do what you've been cautioned against, you run the risk of being held in contempt. In this instance, the contempt was failure by an officer of the court in the form of a prosecutor to arrive at court on Monday, the 18th of May, in spite of having been warned specifically to be at court. Absent a cogent explanation or no explanation at all, you are definitely sailing very close to the wings, because if the court doesn't know why you are not at court, the court has no reason other than to find you to be disrespectful and hold you in contempt. As a consequence of being found in contempt, you may also be sanctioned by the court. In this instance, the court.
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Alright, let's bond the woman about to like a panic or like a comment to add no message in the post yet to the topic is I'm standing in the book. Bang, that's okay, I'm shy. Alright, 23 minutes to 8 o'clock. Alright, I'm gonna let them know. Okay, I think also, what was Zulu to Ungambana Panama like you, Mams and Untan down the Bush Center? It was a time when you could tell a man, Gumtown, Pino, and Williams, the Ums, Unakozi, and a panel I signed down the Mongozi Pungan and Namsila Florence, only give a polo about Catalyst to Foods of Tilly Divas, Goodness Mandana, Elzamani Christopher Mselago, and Vondom Kism, Seren Bongan Concozi. 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

I'm going to go to the house. I'm going to go to the house. I'm going to go to the house. I'm going to go to the house. I'm going to go to the house. I'm going to go to the house. I'm going to go to the house. I'm going to go to the house. I'm going to go to the house. I'm going to go to the house. I'm going to go to the house. I'm going to go to the house. I'm going to go to the house. I'm going to go to the house. I'm going to go to the house. I'm going to go to the house. I'm going to go to the house. I'm going to go to the house. I'm going to go to the house. I'm going to go to the house. I'm going to go to the house. I'm going to go to the house. I'm going to go to the house. I'm going to go to the house. I'm going to go to the house. I'm going to go to the house. I'm going to go to the house. I'm going to go to the house. I'm going to go to the house. I'm going to go to the house. I'm going to go to the house. I'm going to go to the house. I'm going to go to the house. I'm going to go to the house. I'm going to go to the house. I'm going to go to the house. I'm going to go to the house. I'm going to go to the

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I just don't get it. I'll chase it in and put on a bone and a tony. No, my bone, a combine. I'll chase out.

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If you got this seat, please be a sweet wipe the seat. Three, four, two, three, nine, seven, zero, three, four, two, three, nine, seven, zero,

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It's also a session in Shakalombe, less than 19 minutes at 2 red o'clock. I'm Sagaza, I'm Kungulovo, 107.6 from the Sound of Choice, of Kazaran's Kabizari Kam. Yeah, I'm Sand, welcome, Miss Anaunje. Till 9 o'clock, and so I'm. I'm going to go to the next one. Facebook, Mozim Kungulovo 107.6 FM.

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The number ondifunela kuyo is it 0772623137 maliphine 0772623137. 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Make sure you come and you experience amandla kaThixo. I promise you, your life will never ever be the same again. Wow. Let me repeat it again. When you are coming to the prophet of God, Prophet Makhawula, a small general, your life will never ever be the same again. I'm not sure, but as a son of the living God, as a son of the prophet, Wow. 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Make sure you come and experience amandla kaThixo. 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
7: 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Is bongela kwena chicken guy. 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

This night, shut up, Nandi. 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

0: 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Could have been worse. Could have been a, maybe. But when the meal is such a mouthful, you really only need a few words. Nando's. Oh, what a place.
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Yeah, if you say sorry, go to and when the show, you mean it. 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Yeah, she's sorry. 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Oh, Matotage, he commented to the Lazo triple play in Nezayona, and Tabuchi Tokos, Elege, Shagam Nandi, Slumoya, 107.6 FM, go 25 minutes before 12 yabona ke imizuzu yamashumi amabili nanhlanu nje esele ngaphambi kubumbane ihora. 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

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They are about to be confused. This is special for somebody. 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
He is on our level. 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

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Little Bible, what Jula name, Gubo, Imbata, is Nibo. 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What come again Kasmu? 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Because Barcelona, there are six glories. 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Umthetho undwele. 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Umthetho lo. 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